0: JXJ.
1: Or capital H-I-M. Just put your paws up. 'Cause you were born this way.

0: 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Whether life's disabilities left you outcast, but leader teased, rejoice and love yourself today, cause baby, you were born this way.
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Now give it to me. I'ma give it to you. Now give it to me. Get funky.

customer you are trying to reach is outside the coverage area or unable to take your call. 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The cellular customer you are trying to reach is

Everybody in the house tonight, make some noise! I want to hear everybody in the place say ho! Public Domain kicking it to you, man. Space in the place, London.

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YXY. YXY. Tu mundo. YXY. Where did you come from? Where did you go? Where did you come from, Cotton Eye Joe?

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0: 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Sometimes I feel like GXY.